eyes can break your heart too. And I'm always tired, but never of you. When love and trust are gone, I guess this is moving on. Everyone I do right does me wrong. So every lonely night I sing this song.

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1: I'm at a party I don't wanna be at, and I don't ever wear a suit and tie, yeah. Wondering if I can sneak out the back. Nobody's even looking me in my eyes. Then you take my hand, finish my drink, say, shall we dance? Hell yeah. You know I love you, did I ever tell you?

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1: Hey, hope all is good. I'm Nora Pure. Thanks for joining me on this week's Purified. I'm in South Carolina this week, as earlier today I played at Palma Day Club here in Charleston and just made it in time to catch the Norway-England match. And guys, I can't believe Switzerland is still in. I'm so ecstatic and anxiety is through the roof for the match later against Argentina. But back to the music. Yesterday I had such a great time at Purified New York in Central Park, such a special show for me, with many friends and some family joining, as well as great artists like Antim, Kidnap, Corin Cavini and Jack Emery. Now coming up over the next hour, I've got some beautiful music from Darren Tate and Jonah Grant, Arodes, Hellsloat, Aplexo, Dan Sushi and many more. But first let's kick things off with a brilliant collab from Christoph and Michael Anthony, taking on a classic. This is Spacer.
0: Dive into an hour of purified music. 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

this week's listener's choice, the huge Camel Fat remix of Kids from Arodis. Special mention to Lauren from Brussels for getting in touch on Threads and suggesting this one. So guys, this week I'm heading back to Europe. On Thursday you can catch me at Deichbrand Festival in Cuxhaven, Germany. And on Saturday the 18th I'll be at Westhafen Summer Festival in Leipzig. I also want to give a special mention to our three upcoming Purified events over the coming weeks. On the 9th of August we are returning to Prague, 30th of August we are in Chicago, and on the 5th of September we're heading to Seattle for the first time. Prague, I'll do a 4-hour set by The Fountain, which undeniably will be one of our favorite shows and highlights of the summer, with Lexa setting the tone and Corin Cavini, Paraframe and Dan Sushi taking over the after party. In Chicago will be by the north end of Navy Pier, can't wait for that beautiful setting. The lineup is dropping this week, and Seattle will be at the stunning Union Park and have Yotto, Elimfer, Jack Emery and Wisco join. For more info about these, head over to my socials at NoraMPure or at Purified Records. Let's get back to the music now with the third of three Aplexo tracks in this week's episode. They are all part of this upcoming EP on the label. It will be out in 2 weeks. Here's

0: Herbal as well. Welcome to episode 517 of Purified Radio with me, Nora Impure. Coming up in this week's show, I'll be featuring new music from artists like Jonas Saalbach, Rinsen & Mern, 242 Echoes, Michael Cassette, Against All Odds, and many more. I've spent these past few days in Germany. Earlier today, I had a whole lot of fun at Westhafen Summer Festival here in Leipzig, closing out the outdoor stage. And on Thursday, I was in Cuxhaven for Deichbrand Festival, which is a nice alternative one with lots of different genres. Those are usually my favorites to play. And now I'll be off touring for 2 weekends, which is probably the first summer in 12 years or more that I get a bit of off time at home, which is super nice. You might either hear nothing from me at all during that time, or maybe some studio bits or some Swiss mountain content. We shall see. How wonderful to not have a clear schedule for once. But let's get things underway with quite a peak timer from Safaris, out now on Enormous Vision. This is Don't Look At Me.
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1: Quite an uplifting, trancy record there from Ophanim called Tourmaline. So guys, I resume touring on Thursday the 6th of August. I'll be back in Ibiza. This time I'm gonna be playing the Club Room at High with Miss Monique and Paradox. I'll then be heading back to Germany for Heidebeat Festival in Schmelz on the 8th, followed by one of my favorite shows of the year, Purified Prague, on Sunday the 9th. Lexo will join me at the Fountain to set the tone, and I will play an extended 4-hour sunset set. I can't wait. After that, Corin Cavini, Paraframe and Dan Sushi take over for the after party. More details about these shows, as usual, on either my socials or website, noraandpure.com, or check out Bands in Town and follow to never miss a show near you. We continue now with a beautiful release from Germany's 242 Echoes. Here's In Circles coming up on Syrup Music.
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0: 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I'm gonna close with a super cool record that dropped on the label a few weeks back from German artist Jonas Salbach. 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